0: I just love listening to you. I listen to you every night on the way home from work.
1: Well, thank you. Thank you for listening all these years, darling. And I'm going to play a song for you. What's your wife's name? I should know, but remind me.
0: Her name is Joni.
1: I will play a song for you and Joni and celebrate the fact that God has blessed you all these years.
0: Thank you so much, Delilah. You have a wonderful evening.

0: Hey there, you found Delilah on 106.7 Light FM. This is New York City's Light at Night. Who's this?
1: Is this Delilah?
0: It is. Who is this?
1: Hi, Delilah. How you doing? I have been listening to you for years.
0: What's your name?
1: My name is Kelly.
0: Hi,
1: Kelly. I love you so much. I listen to your station every night, and I love hearing all the stories and everything. I've been trying to get in touch with you for the longest time.
0: Well, now that you're here, Kelly, what can I do to make your night all the more special, all the more wonderful?
1: Well, tomorrow my husband will be home. I was hoping maybe you could play a song for us.
0: What's your husband's name, and where has he been?
1: My husband's name is Joseph, and he's in the hospital right now.
0: I am so sorry, but happy to hear he's coming home.
1: Yes, I love him so much with all my heart and all my soul. I just want him to know that I love him very much. We can make it through anything, me and him. Because I lost my mom not too long ago, and I lost my dad, and he's all I have left.
0: I will play a song for sweet Joseph, and I will say a prayer that whatever had him in the hospital is in the past.
1: Yeah, I live in Brooklyn. I love you so much. I've been listening to you since I'm a young girl, and I have never thought I would get able to tell you that because it's so much fun to listen to you. And, like, I want to get in touch with Delilah, and now I did. I'm so excited.
0: I'm so excited for you, Kelly. You sound like such a sweetheart. Let me play a song for you and Joseph.
1: Thank you, Delilah. Have a great night.
0: Bye.
1: Bye.

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15: 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Delilah.
16: Hi, Julie. Welcome to the Delilah Show. What can I do for you tonight?
15: Well, there's this guy that I really like at work, and I can't stop thinking about it, and I just wanted to have you play a song for him to let him know how I feel about him.
16: And what's his name?
15: His name is Randy.
16: And?
15: Oh,
16: have
15: so
16: you
15: cute.
16: Gone out with him? Have you
15: we're just friends.
16: You're just friends, and you have a crush on him.
15: Big time.
16: Wicked big time.
15: You think I'd be over crushes by now at my age. But...
16: Why, are you dead?
15: No.
16: Because I'm not going to get over crushes till I'm
15: like
16: dead.
15: I'm 16.
16: Yeah, you got a bad crush.
15: Yeah.
16: The butterflies that can't sleep at night for thinking about him.
15: I haven't slept in a week.
16: Yeah. So how are we going to let him know that you, you know?
15: I don't know. I think he knows, but I don't know. We're slowly moving up there.
16: So can we just invite him to listen to the radio and maybe that would give him a clue?
15: Definitely.
16: Okay.
15: But I'd like you to pick a song.
16: I'm going to.
15: Oh, perfect.
16: And I'm just
15: going
16: to kind of keep this between us, if you don't mind. Maybe one or two other people will pick up on it. But I'm not going to make a big deal out of the fact that you have a crush on him.
15: Thank you.
16: Okay.
15: Thank you.
16: You have a good night.
15: You too.

0: 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This is New York's Light at Night. Who's this?
1: Hi, I'm 9 years old and my name is Austin.
0: Austin, welcome. What can I do to make your night a little brighter?
1: Could you, like, shout out Austin Mantan and also, like, play Bad by Michael Jackson?
0: So you want to hear your name on the radio? You want me to give you a shout out?
1: Actually, I could do one for my mom.
0: You could, if you would like. I could do a dedication to Mama.
1: Yes, I'm going to turn on the radio, I guess.
0: All right, tell me how much you love Mama.
1: Infinite.
0: Which song did you want to hear?
1: Bad by Michael Jackson.
0: Okay, Austin, let me see what I can do for you.
1: All right.
0: All right. You have a good night. Bye-bye.

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You found Delilah on the Light at Night. New York's 106.7 Light FM. Hello, my friend. Good evening. Good evening and welcome to your Talk About It Tuesday night. What do you want to talk about tonight? Do you want to talk about the daughter that's growing up way too fast and graduation is just right around the corner, or the

0: Mark.
1: Hi.
0: Welcome. This is Delilah. What can I do for you?
1: Well, I wanted to make a dedication to my fiance, Debbie.
0: And what do you want to tell your honey?
1: Wow. I don't know where to begin. I'd just like to tell her how much I love her, how much she means to me.
0: When are you getting married?
1: 9 months.
0: How long did you know her, Mark, before you knew you wanted to spend your life with her?
1: A couple of weeks, maybe. It's kind of hard to describe how I feel. But I'd just like her to know how much I love her, how much she means to me, how much joy she's brought to my life.
0: How has your life been changed, or how has your heart been enlarged since you met this woman?
1: Well, I was in a pretty bad marriage for a long time. I hadn't been happy for a long time, probably 10 or 15 years.
0: So what do you think is going to be different with this woman you're involved with now that's going to keep love alive as opposed to your marriage? Because I'm sure you loved your wife dearly when you married.
1: Well, I certainly thought I did.
0: So what are you going to do different to ensure that this time around, you say you're getting married, what are you going to do different so that you don't repeat the same pattern?
1: Well, I guess I'm going to look back just enough to try to learn from whatever mistakes I can see that I made. And I guess probably more than anything else, communication.
0: How often do you talk to Debbie, Mark, every day?
1: Oh, well, we're together every night. And we talk on the phone anywhere from half a dozen to a dozen times a day.
0: And that doesn't get under your skin and annoy the heck out of you because she's distracting you from work or whatever?
1: No, never.
0: Really?
1: Really.
0: You welcome her presence in your life? You welcome that connection?
1: Always.

0: kiss.
1: Good evening. Welcome to your Tuesday night. I didn't know if things could get any crazier than what we went through yesterday with, what are they calling it, Black Monday now? But it just gets crazier and crazier. I do want you to know that despite all the insanity, all the flooding going on right now along the Eastern Shoreboard and the Big Bend in Florida, all the rioting in Europe, despite all the things that are going on that make us afraid, terrified, despite everything going on, God is still in control. He's still on the throne, and he is so good. And if you can believe that, you can find so much peace, so much joy, so much love, despite all the negativity in the world. I am here tonight to remind you of that and a lot of other amazing truths. So come in, sit down, make yourself at home. You're listening to Delilah.

0: It's New York's 106.7 Light FM. Good evening and welcome aboard, my friends. You found the light at night. I'm Delilah. Let me see a show of hands. How many folks have kids that are out of school for the summertime? How many people have kids that are getting into the icebox, getting into the freezer, getting out the popsicles, and leaving the little plastic wrappers everywhere already? Gonna get worse over the next few days, the next few weeks. Gonna be so hot in so many areas. You know they're gonna be eating those popsicle thingamajiggers and leaving those sticky plastic wrappers that get ants on them when they leave them outside. They're gonna leave them everywhere, and you're gonna say, I'm not gonna buy those for you again. And then you go buy them again because, you know, they're cheap, and you throw them in the freezer, and then they make a mess all over again. How do I know this game? Well, if you've got a popsicle or something cold, some ice cream, some frozen yogurt, something to enjoy tonight, come on in and make yourself at home. You're listening to Delilah.
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0: Hi, good evening. You have called the Delilah Show. Who is this?
12: Cody.
0: Cody, what can I do for you?
12: If you could play a song for my friend.
0: And who is it for?
12: Ashley.
0: Okay, so you want to hear a love song for a friend. Does that mean you are moving her out of the friend zone into the I want to date you zone? Or you just like that song?
12: I like that song. Plus, we did used to date, but now we're just friends. But we're starting to feel feelings for each other again.
0: All right. I will play that song. I hope things work out the way you hope they do.
12: Thank you.

0: Robert, this is Delilah. How can I help you?
1: I was calling because I have recently moved, and that put me 700 miles away from the woman of my dreams. Unfortunately, I've never told her this. I'm trying to figure out how to do it.
0: You've never told her that she's the woman of your dreams?
1: No.
0: What's her name?
1: Wendy.
0: So, were you dating Wendy or just friends with Wendy?
1: Just friends for 9 years.
0: For 9 years, and all that time you were in love with her, and you had an opportunity a million times probably to tell her that, but you were too shy, and now you're 700 miles away.
1: That's right.
0: What were you thinking?
1: I don't know.
0: You knucklehead.
1: I know it.
0: Oh, my. Do you think that she might have feelings for you?
1: I hope so. I don't know.
0: Has she demonstrated, you know? Has she invited you over to her house? Has she cooked you food? Has she brought you cakes? Has she worn red around you?
1: Oh, yeah. Plenty of times. We actually went on a vacation together last year.
0: Robert! What's wrong with you?
1: I don't know.
0: You were on vacation with this beautiful woman that you're in love with, and you didn't take her in your arms and say, sweetheart, would you spend forever with me?
1: No, I didn't. I didn't have the guts to do it.
0: Robert, you need to go to the Delilah School of Flirting. You need Delilah to show you how to be bold.
1: Oh, well, that would be probably a good thing.
0: That would be a very good thing. How old are you, honey?
1: 24.
0: Well, you're still young.
1: Yeah.
0: There's still time. It's not like you're, 84.
1: No,
0: how about
1: yet.
0: This? How about I play a song letting Wendy know that she's in your dreams, and you pick up the phone and call her? Can we do that?
1: We can do that.
0: Okay. You be bold. I'll find the song.
1: Okay.

A Tuesday night underway. Welcome. If you're a newcomer to this show, I'm so glad you found us. We are here to talk to you, to listen to you, to spend time with you, and to get to know you just a little bit better. So come on in and make yourself at home. You're listening to Delilah.

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0: Dan, what can I do for you?
1: I was wanting to wish my wife a happy anniversary. It was yesterday. I couldn't get through. I'm out here in the middle of nowhere. I pulled over on the side of the road. I hope these farmers don't mind. I just wanted to tell her I love her, and I will be home soon.
0: So how many years?
1: It's 3 years.
0: So, you know, you need to, like, make it another 7 years and call me from the side of the road by some farmer, and I'll sing you the very famous happy anniversary song.
1: I sure will.
0: So what's your wife's name?
1: Her name is Barbara.
0: And what do you want to tell her?
1: Well, I just want to tell her that I love her very much. I love her just the way she is. And I was hoping you could just pick out a special song for her to let her know how much I love her and care about her.
0: I will find a great one for you. Thank you for calling.
1: Thank you, Delilah.

Welcome aboard, New York City. You found the light at night. I'm Delilah. Settling in for a spring evening with you. It's been a long New York day for sure. Time for a cup of Bigelow tea. I've got mine right here. Whispering wildflowers brewing in my cup tonight. A moment for you. A moment in the quiet of the night. After the traffic rush and the never-ending games of red light, green light, stop and go, all along the Horace Harding Expressway service road there, through Queens, what a nightmare it was traffic-wise earlier today. But now they are beginning to slowly subside. It's time for you to just have a me moment with some Bigelow tea. Let's take another sip together, shall we? Perfect. We will be back, New York City. You're listening to Delilah with a hot cup of Bigelow tea here on New York's Light at Night.

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4: Delilah. Hi, Tony. What can I do for you?
5: I was wondering if you could play a song for me.
4: Tell me your situation. Who are you calling for? What do you think about him? You know, give me the scoop here.
5: Okay. His name is Rob. He is my angel. I've been through a lot of situations growing up, and I've had a lot of anger issues. And the poor guy, I took a lot of things out on him. And he stood by me throughout my counseling, and now we're doing great. We're actually getting married November next year, and he is the best thing that has ever happened to me.
4: Okay, back up. A few anger issues.
5: Yes.
4: Describe your worst temper tantrum.
5: I think my first engagement ring I took off and threw out the window because I got mad at him.
4: Oh, that was a foolish temper tantrum.
5: I was the poor guy. I put him through a lot.
4: That was just a... Did you find it?
5: Actually, I went back the next day, and yes, I did find it.
4: Oh, you are one lucky lady.
5: I did find it.
4: Wow. So you...
5: He stood by me.
4: You've given him a... You haven't ever done the frying pan thing, have you?
5: No. I would just have really bad temper. Very, very short fuse, and I would take a lot of things out on him. I didn't know how to handle any situations I went through that were in the least bit bad.
4: And do you find these temper tantrums get a lot worse, say, about once a month?
5: Okay.
4: Be honest!
5: It gets
4: a lot worse, doesn't it?
5: Yeah, but he's been great. I've put him through a lot, and he came back to me.
4: And you're going to try very, very hard to learn to count to 10 or 20.
5: Yes.
4: Or 50.
5: Sometimes to 100.

Hi there. Welcome to your Tuesday night. Is it Taco Tuesday in your house? Are we going to taco about it all night long? We're going to taco about who you love and why you love them and how you demonstrate that love in a tangible way. When you make a mistake, when you screw up, when you lose your temper, when you screech at your kids like I do all too often, do you acknowledge it quickly and openly? Do you learn from it? Do you say, I'm sorry? Are you able to move on? When somebody hurts you or wounds you, do you forgive them or do you hold a grudge forever? Let me tell you, it doesn't hurt them, it hurts you. Don't be a grudge holder. Do not hold on to grudges and past pains. It's only going to poison you. Something to think about as we celebrate this Taco Tuesday together. You're listening to Delilah.

0: 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Good evening, New York City. You found Delilah. And it's time for our first Delilah Dilemma of the evening.
1: 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Tonight's letter comes from William, who says, I'm currently living with my girlfriend, who I care for deeply. Recently, she has allowed her grown son to move back home. Now it's her house. And I did sell my place so we could live together. The son also brings two small boys with him that are, well, small boys. I haven't been in a relationship in a very long time and have to confess that I'm a 5.5-year recovering alcoholic. I wasn't looking for all this drama in this relationship, but I don't want to lose her either. Any advice for me from William? Yes, William, I will share my words of wisdom and love for you coming up next.
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Tonight's letter is from a man who sold his house so he could move in with his beloved. After he did so, she allowed her grown son and her two grandkids to move in with them, and the house is a little crowded. William's got 5.5 years recovery and didn't plan on all this drama. William, guess what? That's life. Life has drama, and your recovery program should help you to deal with that and to roll with the flow. To take it one day at a time. If you go to your meetings, if you talk to your sponsor, if you find a place of peace, a haven there at home, then you're going to make it through this. If you can't, if there is too much drama, if the grown son is there because he's using, or if the children are not disciplined and given structure and it's too much drama, then you got to take care of you. You got to put your oxygen mask on first before you help somebody else. And if taking care of you means you got to find another place to live away from that, if the grown son is healthy and mature and responsible and caring for his children, then you need to learn to roll with life. If it's drama, trauma, chaos, insanity, fighting, kids marking all over couches, spilling cereal in the living room because nobody's teaching them to eat at the table, then you got to take care of you. And that may mean a change of address.

0: Hi, good evening. You've called the Delilah Show. Who's with me on the phone line?
1: Hi, I'm Lauren.
0: What can I do for you tonight?
1: I wanted to dedicate a song to my husband because our anniversary is in a few days. I have been with him for 10 years.
0: Oh my, you know what that means? Do you know what that means? That means you win the happy anniversary song. The Fred Flintstone happy anniversary song. Are you ready?
1: I'm ready.
0: Happy anniversary, happy anniversary. Happy anniversary, happy anniversary. Happy, happy, happy, happy, happy anniversary. If you make it to 10 years, that's a milestone. That's amazing in our world.
1: So we have been together for 10 years. This is our fourth wedding anniversary, but we have two babies together.
0: Oh, see, now I don't know if I have to take it all back or if because you are a family and you have the babies and you've been together that long. You know what? I'm going to let it stand. I am going to let it stand.
1: Okay. I appreciate it.
0: So I'm going to let it stand and I'm going to find a sweet song for you too.
1: Okay. Thank you so much.

If you have joy in your heart, you have a gift. You have a gift that you can share with others. Joy spreads in a good way. Like a yawn. You ever notice when you're in a room, if you yawn, the next thing you know, everybody's yawning? 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Share your joy with as many as you possibly can. I will do the same right here. You're listening to Delilah.

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4: Hello.
2: Welcome aboard. What can I do for you?
4: Oh, Delilah, I just want you to play a song for my lovely wife that I am so much in love with. We listen to your show all the time. As a matter of fact, we have horses, and we have your show on out in the barn, and it calms all the big Clydesdales and Belgians. It calms them all down.
2: Now, how many horses do you have?
4: We have four Clydesdales. We have one Belgian. We have a Mustang that came from out west, and we have a quarter horse, a gypsy stallion, and a drum horse.
2: Ah, beautiful. I'll play a song for you and your bride and all your critters.
4: Right, and my wife just got out of the hospital, and she went back to work. She is a counselor for kids with drug and alcohol problems. And she is a saint with those kids. We did an equine program with some of them about 2 years ago, and two have now gotten jobs at racehorse barns, and they thank us all the time for allowing us to work with their horses. And now they've did a complete turnaround and have done so well. And my wife's so happy, you know. And I just, you know, I love the gal. I mean, we're always together. We always do things together. We do with the horses. And, you know, it's just, you know, these are the great things. And I try to model myself and our marriage after my parents. My mom and dad are married 65 years.
2: Well, you go enjoy your bride, and let me find a song for you.
4: Take care now.
2: Bye-bye, hon.

So how was your day today? Was there peace in your heart and peace in your home? Was there fussing and fighting and stress and not enough finances and not enough love? I can't do anything about the finances, but I can tell you, you can be a reservoir of love. You can be so filled with love that it flows out of you and touches everyone around you. How do you turn that faucet on? How do you turn on the faucet that just flows love? You have to tap into the eternal river. The eternal river of love, the living water of love. And it begins with a mustard seed of faith and a whole lot of gratitude. A mustard seed of faith and a heart filled with gratitude. When you have those things, when you combine those things, love springs forth and it touches everyone in your life. It spills out of you and it gives life to everyone around you. Be that wellspring of love, my friend. Something to think about. You're listening to the Lila.

A masterpiece. 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

0: It's New York's 106.7 Light FM. This is The Light at Night. I'm Delilah, keeping you company all night long on this Talk About It Tuesday night. Tomorrow, last day of school for my kids. And I'm so glad. I'm so tired of getting up so early and driving them in every morning. I know about 3 days in, I'm going to be so sorry that it's summertime already. Because then, you know, I've got five kids at home all day. But we are going on a road trip. I'll be broadcasting live from the road trip. But we've got a little road trip plan. Mama and my girlfriends and eight kids gonna go on a road trip and see some sights and see some national parks this summer. How about you? Have you got anything exciting planned? Plan on sticking around. I will be here every night for you. You're listening to Delilah.
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9: Delilah. Welcome aboard. You've called Delilah on New York's Light at Night. Who is this?
10: This is Rod.
11: Rod, what can I do for you?
10: Well, I want to call on behalf of my wife. You know, I work a lot of hours, and I don't get to spend a lot of time with her except for on the weekends. And my wife is a remarkable woman. She takes care of the whole house. She takes care of the kids. She stays at home. She doesn't work.
11: And, Back up. If she stays at home and takes care of the house and the kids, honey, she's working.
10: Well, that's true. Works more than me, actually. So, but she takes care of the kids. You know, takes care of everything with me. I really, you know, I come home, she makes my dinner for me, cleans my clothes. You know, there's really not much for me to do at home because she does it all. And I appreciate everything my wife does for me. And sometimes I just don't get enough of a chance to tell her exactly how much I appreciate her. And I thought I would give you a call and, you know, show her my appreciation. And
11: Rod, what's her name?
10: Her name is Darla.
11: You know, if I share your story on the air, I'm going to have 1,000 women calling me saying, "Why did you play that? Now my husband thinks dinner is supposed to be on the table at 5 o'clock.
10: Well, that's okay. You know, I can't complain. My wife takes good care of me.
11: Well, point is I'm glad you're appreciating her and you're verbalizing that and demonstrating through your actions that you're not taking it for granted.
10: Sure, sure.
11: That's what I'm giving you a pat on the back.
10: No, I appreciate that. Like I said, I just don't always get enough time to tell her exactly what, you know, how much I do appreciate her. And
11: well, let me help you out, and I'll play a song for Darla, Rod. You drive carefully.
10: Thank you very much.

0: It's New York's Light at Night. Come on in. Get cozy with me all night long. You have found Delilah. A Tuesday night underway. High temps are on the way for most of the country in the next few days, the next few weeks. Really high temps in some areas. Just giving you the heads up. Check your weather. And then check on your neighbor, check on your grandparents in the next few days, check on the elderly folks in your neighborhood, because it's not good sometimes. Just be very careful, all right? I'm going to be here checking on you, making sure that your heart is happy, that you are being the best, healthiest, kindest version of yourself. That's what I do every night. I'm here to check up on you, check in on you. And then I am here to smooth off the rough edges of your night. Welcome to summer. It's not officially summer, but it's summer 2026. 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
0: Thank you for calling. This is Delilah.
22: Hi, Delilah. How are you?
0: I'm good. Who's this?
22: This is Tammy.
0: Tammy, what can I do for you tonight?
22: I'm calling because I want to tell you a story about myself and my husband. We've been together 15 years. And I've been sick for most of it. And, of course, being sick, you get to be angry and you kind of lose faith along the way. The road gets kind of broken, and he's always been there, always. And I wanted to let him know that I do appreciate it, and I do love him, and his support has been huge for me. He's helped me regain my faith and my strength. And I'm still here today because of that.
0: So you've been sick with what?
22: I have lupus.
0: Ooh.
22: And with lupus has come heart attacks and kidney disease and hip replacements and things like that that have taken a toll on me physically and him as my spouse mentally and emotionally and my children.
0: Yeah, that's a huge illness to survive with.
22: It is, and he's brought me up from all of that every time and inspired me to be a better person and live every day to the fullest and to be happy. It's all because of him. I think he's the reason, along with my children, that I fight so hard every day to be a better person and to not be as angry about why, because lupus is so devastating.
0: You are one blessed woman. I know fighting lupus, you probably don't wake up and go, wow, I'm so lucky. But having someone like that in your corner, that's amazing.
22: It is.
0: I will play a song to let him know that you know how blessed you are.

0: myself. Hi, good evening. Welcome to the Delilah Show.
1: Hello, Delilah.
0: Hi, who's this?
1: This is Craig.
0: I like your name. What can I do for you?
1: It's only been 2 years, 5 months, 3 weeks, 4 days, 22 hours, and 37 seconds for me to get a hold of you, but I finally did it. You know,
0: okay, wait. 2 years, 5 months.
1: 3 weeks, 2 days, 4 hours, 27 minutes, 37 seconds. But who's counting? Yeah, who's counting?
0: Now, have you been hitting redial all those?
1: Oh, my gosh. You know what? Actually, I was doing dishes. I almost, like soaked the phone, pressing redial, and it's like, and I'm trying, and my wife was giving our baby a bath, and it's like, well, I'll keep trying. But I want to dedicate a song to my wife.
0: All right. What's her name?
1: Her name is Heather.
0: And the baby?
1: Baby's name is Maya, and she is the stepmom to our boys, Jesse and Josiah. And she's wonderful, and she's been under a lot of stress, and she misses her family. I understand that she's from another state, and she moved to be with me, and she's a wonderful stepmom. She's a wonderful mother, and it's been tough on her, and I just want to let her know that I love her, and I'm thankful for her. I'm just so glad I got a hold of you.
0: Me too.
1: After
0: 2 years, 5 months, 3 weeks, 2 days, and however many hours and minutes.
1: Thanks so much, Delilah.
0: Bye-bye, honey.
1: Bye-bye.

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12: How about you?
13: Hi, good evening. Welcome to the Delilah Show. Who is this?
14: Bert.
12: Brett, what can I do for you?
13: I would like to make a dedication to an ex-girlfriend of mine that left me a few weeks ago, and I just want her to know that I love and miss her.
12: What's her name?
13: And her name is Shay.
12: So why did Shay give you the boot, Bert?
13: Oh, well, she said she was afraid I was going to flip out on her or something. And
12: why, do you have a bad temper?
13: Yes, I do.
12: Okay, well, then before we go dedicating any songs to Shay, how about we talk about how you can deal with that temper so you get it under control?
13: So I am.
12: You're not hurting anyone's heart again.
13: Oh, I am. I'm going to counseling and everything. I've been going for quite a while now.
12: And is it making an impact?
13: Yes, it is.
12: Good for you. How old are you?
13: 34.
12: Okay, time to get this under control. It was probably time to get this under control, oh, say, 10, 15, 20 years ago, but I'm glad you're doing it now.
13: Oh, yeah, definitely.
12: You want to know something really, really scary that I would not normally confess, but since you're being honest about your bad temper, it's confession session. I will admit to you and anyone listening right now, I have a wicked bad temper that I have had to work on for the last 30 years of my life.
13: Wow.
12: I know, hard to believe, huh, that somebody who sounds so nice, so mellow on the radio...
13: I know.
12: Be such a witch when I'm angry.
13: That's weird to hear.
12: It is. Bert, I have to give myself timeouts when I'm having a bad day and my kids are on my last nerve.
13: Yeah.
12: I will go lock myself in the bathroom and chill out so that I don't say anything I regret later.
13: Yeah, usually what I do is I'll go out for a walk to calm down.
12: Yep.
13: Yep.
12: You have to de-escalate, otherwise something bad's going to happen.
13: Right, I agree.
12: All right, let me find a song for you and for Shay, and good luck.
13: I thank you very much.
12: Bye-bye.
13: You have a good night. Show me.

0: levitating.
1: Do you ever compare yourself to others? Do you ever waste time and energy thinking, I'm not good enough, I'm not smart enough, I'm not thin enough, I'm not young enough? Or do you ever do it the opposite way? Oh, she's not as good as me. She's not as smart as me. Blah, blah, blah. Stop doing that. Don't compare yourself to others. Don't judge others. Don't compare yourself to others. Celebrate the differences. Celebrate the joy in your life and in your world. I am here to celebrate with you tonight all the things that make you unique. You're listening to Delilah.

0: 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Good evening, New York City. You found Delilah. And now it is time for our second Delilah Dilemma feature of the evening, our late night dilemma. Eyes of Faith is our Delilah Dilemma sponsor tonight. Now, this is the company making my eyeglasses, the eyeglass frames that I wear. I purposefully have several different pairs of glasses, if only because I lose them. Sometimes I break them. Sometimes I lose them again. You can imagine. Besides making beautiful frames for women, handsome frames for the men, they do something extraordinary for those who have never had glasses before. When you become a member of Eyes of Faith Vision Plan, you not only get reimbursed for your annual eye exam from any licensed eye care professional, but you also provide a life-changing eye exam at the Eyes of Hope Vision Center in Ghana. 99% of the time is the first eye exam ever for that individual. The Eyes of Faith Vision Plan offers discounts on eyeglass frames, contact lenses, virtual eye care appointments, and so much more. 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Eyesoffaith.vision. We can do this together. Tonight's Delilah's Dilemma is from a gentleman named Rob. Rob writes, a week ago today, my fiance broke off our engagement and our relationship. I wasn't honest, and she caught me in a lie. It all stemmed from me not wanting to get into an argument about me failing to get something done that we had agreed upon. I know it would have been better to stand up and be a man than to hide this behind a stupid lie. Problem is, I really love this woman. I'm divorced. She was the first really serious relationship I've been in. It was ideal, I thought. We shared the same interest. We laughed all the time. We loved wonderfully. She was a wonderful support to me and my children, and she loved them as much as me. I truly miss her friendship most of all. I had to relocate for a new job, and this came right in the middle of my relocation. I've also had a very challenging time in my life due to other issues with my preteen daughter. Help! What can I do now? From Rob. Rob, I will share my words of wisdom for you coming up next.
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Tonight's Delilah's Dilemma is from a gentleman named Rob, who has been dumped. A week ago today, his fiance broke off their engagement and the relationship because she caught him lying about something he promised to do that he didn't do. Rob, here is my advice to you. And some people might vehemently disagree with this, but I'm going to just go out on a limb and say this. You are so much better off without her. Why do I say that? Because in your letter, you say that she loved your children as much as she loved you, and yet she would walk away from you and them over the fact that you lied about doing something? That's insane. If she loved your children at all, she might say, you know what, Rob, our engagement is off, but I'm a part of your heart, I'm a part of your life, I'm a part of your children's life, and I'm not going to hurt them or wound them or destroy their trust in me by walking away. I am going to end our engagement right now because I don't think you're honest or ready to be committed. But what kind of person could be engaged to you, involved with your children, especially a preteen daughter who's probably already going through a lot of heartache, and walk away and end the contact and the relationship? It seems to me, and I could be wrong, that she was looking for an excuse to end the relationship. Maybe because you're moving, maybe because she had second thoughts. But I can't fathom if I were involved with a man, and he was involved with my children, and he caught me in a lie, and I'm not perfect, I lie, okay? People do. We're humans, we make mistakes. I don't do it on purpose, but I've done it several times, and, you know, unfortunately, I'll probably do it in the future. But if I were involved with somebody who loved my children, and they caught me in a lie, and they ended their engagement, as well as the relationship, and removed themselves completely from me and my kids' lives, because I made a mistake, that person doesn't love me or my kids. That's what I think. So let's see what our listeners think. If anybody has any words for Rob, go to our Facebook page and weigh in.

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Good evening and welcome aboard, my friends. You found the light at night. I'm Delilah. Requests, dedications, stories from the heart. 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I know there are 1,000 other options for finding music on demand, whatever. Not the same as making a dedication so that someone you love can hear you in your own words, telling me what they mean to your heart, telling me how much you cherish them, how precious they are. If you've got a great story to share, call me and tell me, and I will do my best to find the perfect song. Even more perfect than Spotify or whatever, I will find the perfect song to go with your story. 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
17: 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Who is this?
18: This is Joanne and Dale.
17: Hi, Joanne and Dale. What can I do for you?
18: We celebrated our 50th wedding anniversary.
17: Wow. Congratulations.
18: Thank you so much. We're high school sweethearts. We've known each other 53 years.
17: Wow. So you've loved this man your whole life, basically.
18: There's a funny story. He watched me, and I worked in the library, and he came in, followed me to my locker, and he asked me out, and I was so flabbergasted, I said, "I have to ask my parents." And then he turned around, walked away, and I watched him, and he comes back, and he goes, "Oh, by the way, what's your name? And could I have your phone number?" And that started everything.
17: You had him at hello.
18: Exactly. We knew it. And we have four beautiful kids.

0: four gorgeous grandkids.
1: So tell me, he was crazy about you from the get-go. Were you as crazy about him?
0: He didn't know how long I had been watching for him.
1: And if you were to pick one or two qualities about this man that just make your heart melt, what would it be?
0: Still makes my heart melt. I still get the warm spine when he looks at me. We've never gone to bed. There's been a couple times that we didn't go to bed early without kissing each other goodnight and saying we love you.
1: After all these years, you still have that tradition.
0: Yes.

Wherever you are right now, this very moment, maybe you're in your car, maybe you're at home, maybe you're snuggling up with someone you love, maybe you're missing someone you love, maybe you're not in love, and every time I say something like that, it's like nails on a chalkboard, a spotlight illuminating the empty spot next to you. I hate it when that happens. You know what was weird is for years, I've been doing this show for years and years and years. And until the last few years, I was never in a healthy, committed relationship. So while I was here on the air taking all your sweet, sappy calls, I was crying off the air. I don't do that anymore because I am finally in a stable, secure, committed relationship for the first time in my life. But if you are feeling resentful when you hear people calling and bragging about the ones they love, I understand. Boy, do I understand. And hopefully this show will give you hope to know that God has a plan for you too. Something to think about tonight. We'll be back, New York City. You're listening to Delilah.

0: Lucy, welcome to the Delilah Show. What can I do for you?
1: Well, I just want you to play something for my husband. We've been married for 45 years, and I've known him for 48.
0: Wow.
1: Two children and six grandchildren, and I just listen to your program all the time, and I just been trying for the longest time, and right now, I said, let me just try again, and I got through.
0: So you've been married how many years? 45?
1: 45.
0: In love, 48.
1: And I've known him for 48, but the thing is that listening to your program, I never hear anybody older than maybe 50 call.
0: I actually have a listener that I chat with now and again who's 94 years old.
1: Well, I'm not that old, but I'm up there, and I just listen to your program all the time, and I feel young at heart, so why not?
0: Well, when you've got that kind of love in your life, you are young at heart.
1: I am.
0: Let me play a song for you.
1: Yes.
0: God bless you.

0: Welcome to the Delilah Show. Who's on your heart?
1: My boyfriend, Victor.
0: How long have you been dating?
1: Well, our anniversary is Sunday. It's our 2-year anniversary.
0: And what song defines your relationship?
1: Oh, I was hoping you could help me.
0: You've made it 2 years and you don't have your song yet?
1: No.
0: Oh, my word. It's a good thing you called me.
1: Yes.
0: It's such a good thing that you called the professional.
1: Yes, I listen to your show all the time.
0: I mean, oh my word, imagine what could have happened if you had tried to do this on your own. It would just be bad.
1: Yes.
0: So I will find a good song for you too. You're not the only one celebrating an anniversary. I know another couple celebrating 3 years this Sunday.
1: Oh, really? Wow. Mm-hmm.
0: So I'll play it for both of you.
1: Okay, thank you.

If you are working tonight, maybe you're working the night shift. Maybe you are a first responder and you're working the night shift. If you are, I salute you. I applaud you. I pray for you. I hope you are able to take a little break tonight. Maybe have a sweet dinner later on, a picnic under the stars. Do something fun. Do something wild. Do something unexpected. You're listening to Delilah.

0: into it because I get lonely for a night.
1: You get hooked into one of those relationships that's like the good old roller coaster ride. It's got really, really high highs and then really, really low lows.
0: 11 years and I stayed away for 7 and now I'm back and it's just so ridiculous. It's ridiculous because he hasn't changed a bit and he's not going to.
1: How old?
0: Me? Well, I'll be 50 this year. Don't you think I should know better? So I'd like to do a dedication to me.
1: Okay. You want me to find a good song for you?
0: That would be awesome.
1: I will find a great one.
0: Thanks.
1: And you know what? You deserve happiness.
0: I deserve so much.
1: You deserve happiness and somebody who will adore you and be good to you. So don't settle for less.

0: Amy, thank you for calling. This is Delilah. What can I do for you tonight?
1: I just want to talk about my husband a little bit. His name is Sean.
0: And what do you want to tell me about this man that you share your life with?
1: I do share my life with, and I am completely thankful for that right now. About a month ago, he had a severe heart attack, and I woke up in the middle of the night to him barely breathing. And in the process of on the phone with 911, he stopped breathing. So I had to initiate CPR until first responders showed up. And he was in ICU for a while, and the power of prayer was very strong amongst all of our family and our friends. And the overwhelming sense of love that we felt, but also when he opened his eyes again and the fact that he's home now and he's okay.
0: How old is your husband?
1: He was only 35, but his family history is very, very high. But, you know, at first you have anger and he's upset because he's so young, and why did this happen? And I walked away from this not feeling that at all. Because now when I have my husband sitting next to me, I cherish that. Now when I hold his hand, it just feels different. When I hear his laughter, I'm even more thankful for it than before. I mean, we had a strong foundation, but there's just a difference there now. And I'm just very thankful that I have this man who is a wonderful husband, a wonderful father. He's just such a good man, and I cannot thank God enough for keeping him here with us, but also for opening my eyes just a little bit more. I'm very thankful for that.
0: So through this storm, through this tragedy, miracles have abounded and your faith has grown, it sounds like, exponentially.
1: Yeah, it's giving us new light on our life.

0: 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Do me a favor, take some time tomorrow to slow down and love someone. Good night, New York.
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I'm Victor Sosa. 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

0: Nothing like going to a ball game, getting a hot dog, or perhaps some Cracker Jacks. That's definitely one of the things I associated with baseball as a kid. 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

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We're talking about the iHeartRadio stage at this year's 116th Street Festival, presented by Michael the Bull Lamonsoff. 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

0: Already a couple of weeks removed from Memorial Day weekend, with the official start of summer in less than 2 weeks. 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It's Light FM. I'm Victor Sosa. What you doing, Lindsay?
1: Number one priority for me is getting back into running. I've taken a little bit of a hiatus, so just getting into it once, twice, up to maybe three or four times a week, and getting up early in order to do that, and just getting in the habit of getting up early in general.

The FIFA World Cup starts this week. 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

you're a sports fan, Wimbledon could be one of those bucket list trips and a great reason to get across the pond. It's the best variety in the city, 106.7 Light FM, especially if you can see a bona fide tennis living legend while you're there. There are plenty of them off the court attending the matches, but what about still playing on the court? Well, Serena Williams is now a distinct possibility. Get off to a winning start in her return on the court after nearly 4 years away in doubles action, and the rumors are flying that she and her partner may be making their way to Wimbledon.

0: We know how Bruno Mars is spending his summer. He's on tour. In fact, that tour of his is going to be making its way to MetLife Stadium soon. Best variety in the city is on Light FM. What do your summer plans look like, Faith?
1: I'm going to head to St. Lucia with my family. We're going to hang out and chill and eat and sleep. That's the best trip that I could ever take. Been there before. It's great.

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Taylor Swift's coming up after Atlanta Miles on Light FM. Could Taylor be making her way to Madison Square Garden soon? Not for a big show. After all, Taylor only plays stadiums these days. But perhaps for her wedding. Page Six is reporting that that's the plan.

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It's 106.7 Light FM, New York's variety station. I'm Victor Sosa. We got plenty of good music here for you all night. We've also got four chances for you to win $2,500 throughout the day. 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

0: It was truly one of those only in New York kind of moments last week when Madonna gave that free show in Times Square. It's 106.7 Light FM, New York's variety station. Hopefully folks were actually watching her do her thing as opposed to watching it through the lens of their smartphone or something like that. Maybe in those big buildings across the street, laptop in their lap while they were trying to take in the show and do eight things at one time like all of us do these days. Well, hopefully you didn't get your lap burned by that laptop of yours. It is a thing, by the way. They actually have a name for it. Toasted skin syndrome. Keeping a computer on your lap for 4+ hours a day, heat from the machine can actually trigger a brownish red rash on your upper thighs, and it can actually become permanent.
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0: Been having fun tonight, enjoying the best variety in the city on Light FM. I'm Victor Sosa. Been learning a little bit about you, too, as far as your summertime plans are concerned. What you doing, Christy?
1: Oh, my God. I'm going to go anywhere I possibly can. I'm traveling, if possible.

0: 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It's 106.7 Light FM. I'm Victor Sosa. Summer's almost officially here. Sometime in the next 11 days or so, it kicks off. What are your summertime plans looking like, Trey?
1: My summer trip this year, I'm going to the World Cup in L.A. I'm excited to see it.
0: You know, it's funny you say that because obviously there are World Cup matches here at MetLife Stadium you could have gone to. But I checked the schedule, and I understand why anybody in the tri-state area might want to go to the left coast to watch some World Cup matches this year. Team USA is going to be playing out there with a couple of games in California.

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It's 106.7 Light FM, New York's variety station. We're not providing the cash in this particular instance. The check could be coming from Meta, even if you've already gotten one. Here's what's been going on. There were a number of privacy lawsuits filed against Meta and Facebook back to the 2018 Cambridge Analytica scandal.

0: All eyes on Madison Square Garden tonight for Game 4 of the NBA Finals. Knicks looking to go up 3-1. Spurs trying to tie the series. We're just trying to get to work in one piece. It's 106.7 Light FM, New York's variety station. I'm Victor Sosa. Cubby and Christine are going to help you do that next with lots more good music and an opportunity to win some great stuff. Benson Boone's coming to town soon. You can win those tickets at 7.
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3: All right, let's get over that hump together. 106.7 Light FM, Cubby, Christine, and Kristen signing on the air. It's Wednesday, and everything you need to know with Christine right now. Good morning, Christine.
4: Good morning, Cubby. Well, I'm sure we're aware of the Knicks host the Spurs tonight, game four at the Garden. Security is going to be very intense. So there is a watch party at the Garden, but it's only for people holding tickets to that party, which is 1,000. And there's going to be very tight security in the area. You won't be able to drive. You won't be able to walk the whole perimeter. They're trying to be very safe. Mayor Mamdani has declared this Wear Blue and Orange Day, inviting city workers and public school students to wear Knicks colors. Iran's Revolutionary Guards Corps says it has launched attacks on U.S. bases in the Middle East in response to U.S. strikes on Iran. U.S. Central Command announcing those strikes Tuesday in retaliation for the downing of an Apache helicopter over the Strait of Hormuz. Both crew members on board the helicopter were rescued. Visitors in Washington, D.C. reportedly complaining about equipment blocking the area around the Lincoln Memorial so they can't get their view. The UFC has scheduled a press conference at the memorial on Friday, and crews have been putting up fencing and are setting up video screens and sound equipment, which is blocking access to the memorial. Here in New Jersey, the Garden State unfortunately ranks among the nation's worst 25, according to the American Lung Association, the AIR. The New Jersey's northern area and central region ranked 12th worst in the country for ozone pollution. And the Lung Association's New Jersey chapter is saying over 706,000 children in the state are living in areas with unhealthy levels of air pollution. Back to sports. Yankees beat the Guardians 3-2. Mets lost to the Cardinals 7-0. And of course, we have game four tonight at the Garden. And if you're a woman, chances are you didn't sleep too well last night. Only 2/3 of women, most of them's moms, have insomnia. So they have difficulty falling asleep or staying asleep. And even though there are health consequences, a lot of the women, especially the moms, say they actually enjoy being up in the middle of the night because it's the only personal time they can manage all week long.
3: I've heard that from my wife, actually. Yeah. In fact, she texted me yesterday morning, 5:05, mm-hmm. like a good morning. I'm like, what are you doing up?
4: Yeah.
3: She's like, just getting stuff done.
4: Oh, wow.
3: You know?
4: Yeah.
3: So, and how did you sleep, by the way?
4: Yeah, I'm okay.
3: You sleep
4: Thanks,
3: okay?
4: Yeah.
3: All right. Sleep is very important.
4: Of course.
3: Light FM, here we go. Kicking off your Wednesday with cloudy skies, maybe some sun today. You'll feel more humidity and maybe a thunderstorm. High 82.

0: 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That kicks off at 8:20. It's Cubby, Christine, producer Kristen, kicking off your hump day, June the 10th. It's going to be mainly cloudy today, some sun, the humidity creeps up, and a high of 82. No official air quality alert today, but I think we'll have one probably tomorrow and Friday. Mm. And I know you're really affected by that. Like you,
1: yes.
0: When you hear air quality alert, Christine,
1: yes.
0: you can feel it.
1: Oh, absolutely.
0: And a lot of people struggle with it.
1: It's real.
0: Yeah.
1: It's very real for us. So yeah, when we say it, unfortunately, you know, you wait for like the warm, beautiful weather and then we're kind of stuck inside with the AC.
0: You can't win, right?
1: Not really.
0: You only have like 2 weeks in this area to be outside.
1: Right. And they're like random days. It's been weird this year, right? It'll be freezing and then it'll be 90 and then it'll be cool again. And
0: yeah, remember that stretch of 90s we had like in early May? Might have been even late April. It was like super hot.
1: And then it got
0: cool again. Then we had the pollen. And then, oh my gosh.
1: Yeah.
0: Just give me a bubble. Here
1: know.
0: We are. Well, the biggest headline out of our camp at the Bryant residence is today's Wednesday. So today is day 3 of getting the kids to eat better.
1: Uh-huh.
0: So as you know, a 6-year-old and a 4-year-old, they mainly eat pasta and pizza and chicken nuggets. And that's what Naomi and Miles do pretty much. But they won't touch vegetables, Christine.
1: Mm.
0: They won't touch fruit. And we've been trying to slowly integrate it into the diet.
1: Yeah.
0: Just doesn't happen. So on Sunday, my wife, Coco, said, we're going cold turkey.
1: Whoa.
0: And she put in front of them carrots,
1: mm-hmm.
0: blueberries, rice. I believe they got some small breaded shrimp, like fried shrimp.
1: Wow.
0: So it kind of looked like a chicken nugget.
1: Yeah.
0: And guess how long? I never told you this. Guess how long I was sitting with Miles at the countertop in our kitchen on Sunday night.
1: I have no idea.
0: 3 hours.
1: Really?
0: From 4:30 to 7:30 Sunday night. Because that was the first night we said, we're not going to try to slowly blend this in.
1: Yeah.
0: We're going cold turkey.
1: Right.
0: We're going healthy food now. Because this has got to stop.
1: Yeah, yeah.
0: You're 6 and 4. And then mommy's busy making multiple meals for everybody.
1: Sure.
0: Because
1: yeah.
0: she's making something for me.
1: She's the short order cook.
0: The short order cook. She's like, I want to make it not only easy, not only healthier, but easier for everybody.
1: Mm-hmm.
0: And so today will be the beginning of, let's see, Sunday, Monday, Tuesday. So like day 3, whatever. And it's getting slightly better.
1: Is it?
0: But
1: okay.
0: I got to tell you, man, the meals are like 1 or 2 hours now.
1: Oh, boy.
0: Because they will not, they fight everything. And if anybody has any advice, 44363, please help us. I do want to shout out Miss Corinne, who runs Miles' daycare.
1: Mm-hmm.
0: She's been taking extra time to sit with him at lunch.
1: Oh, how nice.
0: Because he gets pizza on Monday and Thursdays. We pulled the pizza out for this week.
1: Uh-oh. Okay.
0: Because he has to eat healthy food.
1: Mm-hmm.
0: We told him, you're going to get your pizza back.
1: Yeah.
0: But right now, this has got to stop.
1: Right.
0: Because you got to get nutrients.
1: Yeah, they don't even realize that that's good stuff you're putting out in front of them, too.
0: I know.
1: You know, like blueberries and carrots and some, they were questioning the rice, even plain
0: the
1: rice.
0: The rice was really tough.
1: Yeah.
0: The blueberries, we got a thumbs up on the blueberries.
1: Okay, good.
0: So Naomi and Miles, they popped a few blueberries.
1: That's good.
0: And
1: okay.
0: they chew. And I know it's a texture issue with most everything, but they chew it. They give the thumbs up. We're like, all right, that's good.
1: Mm-hmm.
0: But, you know, obviously you need more than blueberries
1: for
0: a whole meal.
1: But start.
0: Christine, I'm telling you, it is a struggle. And if anybody has advice, 44363, because we're not going to totally yank all their favorites.
1: Yeah.
0: But right now, it's a cold turkey week in the Bryant household.
1: Oh, this is a tough week for you guys.
0: And
1: it's going to be worth it in the end.
0: I think it's going to be worth it.
1: Yeah.
0: And hopefully Miles will get a little taller. We tell him, you're going to get bigger. That's our struggle. 106.7 Light FM.
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0: need, and hopefully the man she needs agrees with the temperature setting on the AC. It is that time of year again.
1: It's that time, right?
0: Light FM, Cubby and Christine, the big debate. What do you put the thermostat at during the summertime without air conditioning?
1: Okay, we turn to the experts, Cubby, because we want to keep the energy bills as low as possible, right? Because they go crazy this time of year. But we need to be comfortable. So for most people, the experts are suggesting the thermostat is set between 72 and 78 degrees.
0: That's a pretty big range.
1: That's a big window. I guess it depends on how much your house holds the heat.
0: Correct.
1: Right?
0: Yeah.
1: My house gets really, really hot, so we have to keep it to the lower end.
0: Like if your air conditioning is at 72 degrees at 8 a.m. And you turn off the air conditioning, how quickly will it go up?
1: Within 5 minutes.
0: Really?
1: Yeah.
0: Like it'll go
1: it's
0: back
1: crazy.
0: Up mid-70s and then higher?
1: Oh, yeah.
0: Wow.
1: It gets really hot in our house.
0: See, our house, the upstairs will get really warm,
1: mm-hmm.
0: but if we're at 72 degrees at 8 a.m. and I turn the AC off, it won't get to like 78 downstairs till maybe 1 or 2 o'clock.
1: Oh, you're
0: But you also don't
1: lucky.
0: Want to wait till it gets that high because then your AC struggles
1: fight it.
0: To get it back down. Right.
1: So that's the thing. So where do we set the AC when we leave the house? Now, according to these guys, we can make it 7 degrees warmer when we're out. So if you had it at 72, you leave it at 79 when you go out.
0: Okay.
1: Which sounds really hot to me because I don't know when I'm going to be able to cool my house down. Then we turn to the National Sleep Foundation, who says that we're supposed to sleep in a room between 60 and 67 degrees.
0: 60?
1: Yeah.
0: That's a little, I like it cold. That's a little too
1: That's
0: low. That's
1: really, really cold.
0: That is, yeah.
1: So now let's go back to like trying to save money. What you're supposed to do, according to the experts, is you turn the thermostat down by 4 degrees from where you were during the day.
0: All right.
1: They say you can save even more if the air is cool outside. You open your windows and you run a fan. But it's not cooling down at night anymore.
0: Not really.
1: Mm-mm.
0: I mean, we've had a couple, but not really. And also, you deal with pollen issues still.
1: Okay,
0: and
1: pollen, noise pollution is really bad.
0: Right.
1: For some of us. Yeah, there's a... I don't know. I think I overrun the AC and I don't know what else to do about it. We're kind of stuck.
0: Is your power bill kind of like, oh, wow, when you look at it?
1: Oh, yeah. Like, I'm scared
0: really?
1: To see it.
0: Text us at 44363. What is your sweet spot for the air conditioning?
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1: We're backed up east on the BQE from 38th Street through Atlantic Avenue because of a car fire. Inbound GW Bridge, 15 to 20 minute delays in at the Lincoln Tunnel, 15 minutes in at the Holland, 20 from the Turnpike, 35 minutes coming from 1 and 9. Eastbound LIE backed up at Douglaston Parkway, an accident taking out the three left lanes. Parsippany, New Jersey, eastbound Route 80, busy at exit 42 for Route 202 with an accident on the shoulder. Alternate side in effect citywide.
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0: 106.7 Light FM, Cubby and Christine. And, if you can text safely, 44363, let us know if you're on one of these roads. We have a ranking.
2: Well, we do. Yeah, this is nationwide.
0: Okay.
2: Right?
0: But there are a couple here in the area, right?
2: Exactly. So the American River Wellness Trucking Support Company did this survey with 3,000 drivers. They drive across the U.S. The most passive-aggressive driving behavior can be found. In the top three is Central Avenue in Westchester County. Coming in at number five is Route 17 in Paramus, New Jersey.
0: For those that have been on that road, well, that is so true. There's a lot going on over there, right?
2: I've lived it my whole life. I've been on that road. I don't think anything of it. I'm just so used to it. It's where all the malls are and the stores.
0: Correct.
2: There's strip malls. There's everything going on.
0: And doesn't Route 4 intersect it?
2: It does.
0: Route 17, it all converges. It's a lot going on.
2: The passive-aggressive driving would include tailgating, blocking merges, brake checking, excessive honking. You know, people won't let you in. You put your signal on, they speed up, that kind of thing. And then at number nine is Route 1, but through Connecticut.
0: Okay, I saw Route 1. Yeah. I thought maybe it was the one in Jersey near where Kristen and I live. But
2: which I would give you. But
0: I'm going to throw it in there.
2: Yeah, but through Guilford and Madison, Connecticut. So the top 10 most passive-aggressive roads in the U.S., we have three.
0: Three.
2: Right in our neighborhood.
0: We should have 10.
2: We should have all 10. I agree.
0: You got to throw in the Turnpike, Garden State Parkway. I mean,
2: it's crazy. Like it says, we're talking drivers who, when you signal, they will speed up or they'll block the intersection to protect their spot or stare straight ahead and pretend they don't see you when you're trying to get in.
0: Right there is passive aggressive.
2: My nerves are shot just describing it.
0: And you have a traffic report coming up, I believe. Us up at 44363, passive aggressive roads. It's not just about the way people drive. I mean, it's not like speed and all that and the dangers. It's about the, like you said,
2: they're just not
0: the jerks.
2: Nice. They don't let you in.
0: Don't let you in.
2: I know. They'll let you, like, crash into, you know, a guardrail rather than
0: let you in.
2: Yes.
0: Ugh. All right. What do you have coming up in the news?
2: Okay. So we'll check out the headlines. And who's more likely to fake a smile, men or women?
0: Well, they're going to say something else.
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2: It is 1 minute before 7 o'clock, hump day, Wednesday. And Christine, you have everything we need to know. Good morning.
3: Good morning, Cubby. And I think we may be aware that there's a Knicks game tonight, and it's happening at Madison Square Garden. Game 4, Knicks leading the series 2-1. There is a watch party outside the garden. It is a ticketed event. And there's a security perimeter around the garden. You won't be able to even
2: just walk up.
3: Even walk through, though, unless you can show that you have a ticket to go into the party or to a train or to a certain business in area. So security is going to be tight. Mayor Mamdani has declared today Wear Blue and Orange Day, inviting city workers and public school students to dress in Knicks colors. U.S. bases in the Middle East have come under Iranian attack in a response to earlier U.S. strikes on Iran. U.S. Central Command announcing those strikes in retaliation for the downing of a helicopter over the Strait of Hormuz. New York is the first state in the nation to mandate that ads disclose if they use AI-generated actors. So Governor Hochul signed off on that, and she's getting a big thumbs up from SAG-AFTRA, the union representing actors, saying that we need these guardrails in place. Stranger Things, the show on Broadway, The First Shadow, has announced that they will be closing on January 3rd. So if you're wanting to see this show, you got good warning here.
2: Yeah.
3: You got till January 3rd, because they've extended several times.
2: If half a year.
3: And this is it. This is the last time they're extending. The London production will also close in December. In sports, Yankees beat the Guardians 3-2. Mets lost to the Cardinals 7-0. And finally, who's quicker to smile, men or women? When someone's looking, it's going to be women. If nobody's around, we tend to be even as far as smiling is concerned. But it just shows that women are, quote unquote, trying to make nice. We have a tendency to want to ease tension and make everybody feel comfortable. So we'll smile.
2: Well, for the record, I'm smiling right now, and you're smiling, and Kristen's smiling. I mean, we're
3: just trying to make each other comfortable.
2: Right. But we genuinely like each other, too, at
3: There's
2: the end
3: that.
2: Of the day.
3: That helps.
2: Love you guys. Get ready for a warm day, 81 for your high, and more humidity. And it could be a thunderstorm in the afternoon. Currently, we are at 65.

0: smile. All right, question. Does anybody actually use the tiny pocket inside the right pocket of their jeans? Actually, there's one.
1: You actually were thinking?
0: Wait, there's not one on the left. It's only on the right.
1: Yeah, it's only on the right.
0: Huh.
1: Always.
0: But what do you use that small pocket for?
1: You got to hitch your thumb in there.
0: Maybe like a resting spot for your thumb?
1: I wonder, like, there's got to be a reason it exists.
0: By the way, welcome to Light FM. This is Cubby and Christine, and these are the hard-hitting questions we're asking. Does anybody actually use the tiny pocket inside the right pocket
1: of
0: your jeans?
1: There was a point back in the day where we did a story as to, like, it goes back to cowboys and stuff like that. What's producer Kristen saying? Pocket watches back in the day.
0: They were for pocket
1: watches?
0: Thank
1: you, producer Kristen, you're brilliant.
0: But what are people using? Like, chapstick maybe these days? Maybe a key fob?
1: A chapstick would be good.
0: Now,
1: as long as it doesn't, yeah.
0: Your fiancé is a drummer, but if he was a guitar
1: put a
0: player,
1: stick in there?
0: Maybe you could put, or yeah, I was thinking guitar pick if you play guitars, but maybe a guitar or a drumstick.
1: A drumstick? I don't think so.
0: AirPods?
1: That's not going to work.
0: AirPods? But see, here's my fear of AirPods.
1: But are you even
0: it's
1: aware?
0: It's not deep enough. You might lose them.
1: You're going to lose something out of there, except for my pocket watch. Tell you what time it is on a little chain.
0: Now, you currently do not use that small pocket.
1: No, I haven't even thought about that small pocket.
0: What would you put in there if you had to do something right now? Chapstick makes the most sense.
1: Yeah, not to go sideways, but I'm going to a concert on Friday, right? I'm going to go see Josh Groban.
0: Okay.
1: I'm already thinking about this. Can you bring your bag in, or is it going to be one of those deals where I can bring in like a purse that's like a two by two inch.
0: And it has to be clear.
1: And I can't survive. Right. So now you're reminding me that little pocket's
0: that little
1: there.
0: Pocket.
1: And if I were stuck on a desert island, I would take my chapstick with me. So I can save some space. I'll stick a chapstick in there.
0: And if you lose it, it's no big deal.
1: See, it's a big deal.
0: I am nervous about the shallow. Oh, for you, yeah.
1: It's a big deal. And earplugs. Okay, sorry.
0: I'm nervous about the shallowness of the right
1: it's
0: pocket.
1: It's very shallow.
0: Because I would put AirPods in there, but if they fall out, that's $200-$300 down the drain. But does anybody currently use the tiny pocket inside the right pocket of their jeans? 44363. I will not end this show until we get some valid answers. Okay.
1: That's pretty deep.
0: We have back in the subway days, you could put a token in there, like a couple of tokens, or just a couple of quarters. Back when you had to pay, with the old toll booths.
1: Yeah, but that's done.
0: Key fob, I mentioned.
1: Let's see. We're starting to get some text messages for the key of my car. It's perfect. Okay.
0: All right.
1: When I was a smoker, I used to keep my lighter in the little pocket.
0: Okay. There we go. I
1: use that pocket for change or my meds that I'll have to take throughout the day. Oh, yeah. Your medicine's nice and close
0: that's
1: to you.
0: That's the answer. All my pills are going to go in the tiny pocket from now on.
1: How many pills do you take?
0: Oh, I got my Zoloft. I got my Adderall. I got my Tylenol.
1: You don't share any of those?
0: Coming up after this, Light FM.
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3: Here we go.
2: On Team Cubby today, she's never played before. Her name is Lindsay. She's from Monmouth County. Good morning, Lindsay. What do you do?
4: Good morning. Hi, I'm a student. I go to Colgate University.
2: And what year are you in? Are you wrapping up soon? Or you're probably done?
4: Yeah, I'm a rising senior.
2: Good for you.
3: Oh, very nice.
2: All right. Well, best of luck to you, Lindsay. You have some competition on the phone. Take it away, Christine.
3: Meet Lauren from Staten Island. Good morning, Lauren.
5: Good morning.
3: Hi. What are you up to today?
5: I'm on my way to work. I'm wrapping up the school year. Another couple of weeks of this drive.
3: Okay. Teacher and a
2: student. Teacher versus
3: student.
2: All right.
3: This is interesting.
2: I love it.
3: Yeah.
2: Well, Lindsay, you'll get three questions. Lauren, the teacher, you'll get three questions. Best out of three wins our trivia battle. Here we go, Lindsay. Question number one for you. I'm going to name you three baseball teams. Which of these teams is not in baseball's American League East Division? They're not in it. A, Tampa Bay Rays. B, Toronto Blue Jays. Or C, Cleveland Guardians.
5: B, the Cleveland Guardians.
2: And our college student with a 1-0 lead.
3: Okay. Lauren, late designer Karl Lagerfeld bequeathed a sizable portion of his estate to his pet. What kind of animal is it? A, dog. B, cat. C, snake.
5: Oh, my gosh. Cat.
3: Yes. All right.
2: Oh, All tied up 1-1. Okay, Lindsay, I got like a retro question for you here. We're talking music. What pop duo consisted of Annie Lennox and Dave Stewart? A, Eurythmics, B, Roxette, or C, Yazoo?
5: A.
2: Eurythmics. And you are up 2-1, Lindsay. We got a good game here.
3: Lauren, in Top Gun, what is the nickname of Tom Cruise's character? A, Goose, B, Viper, C, Maverick.
5: B, Maverick.
3: Yep.
2: 2-2.
3: Yeah.
2: I'm excited.
3: Uh-huh.
2: Okay. Lindsay, question number three here. What character does Natalie Portman play in the Marvel Cinematic Universe? Is it A, Carol Danvers, B, Peggy Carter, or C, Jane Foster?
5: B?
2: You're saying B, Peggy Carter?
5: Yes.
2: No, Lindsay, it was C, Jane Foster. So this means Lauren can win it with this question.
3: We can take it, Lauren. Here we go. Which of these yoga poses has you sitting? A, mountain, B, tree, C, lotus.
5: B, lotus.
3: You've got it, Lauren.
2: What a game.
3: Yes.
2: Lauren wins, but Lindsay, what a great game you
3: played. You guys were great.
5: Thank you.
2: Lindsay,
3: you
2: you're
3: so
2: more
3: much.
2: Than welcome to call back. It's summer vacation for you, so I know you have the time.
3: Call tomorrow.
2: Call tomorrow.
5: Awesome. Thank you.
3: Okay. Thank you, Lindsay. And Lauren, congrats. You're the winner. You're going to see Benson Boone at the Barclays Center on Saturday, July 11th.
5: I am so excited. Thank you so much.
2: Hold on. Kristen will get you information, and we'll do it again tomorrow, as we mentioned. Christine's getting busy with the headlines. What's going on?
3: Yes, we're going to check out the news. And if you're suffering from brain fog, this is a little thing that might help.
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2: 3 minutes before 8 o'clock, 7:57. It is Wednesday, and Christine has everything you need to know. Good morning, Christine.
3: Good morning, Cubby. And it is also game 4 day.
2: Yes.
3: So the Knicks will be playing tonight at the Garden, right, against the Spurs. This time,

0: The watching party is a ticketed event only. 1,000 tickets, very tight security. I mean, like, you can't even walk past the garden unless
1: it's almost like you're going to the game if you're going to the watch party.
0: Right.
1: Much. You need to have a ticket and everything.
0: They're going to close off the whole area for security, so you won't even be able to walk past the garden unless you have a ticket to the game, a train, or going to a business in that area. That's how intense this will be. Mayor Mamdani has declared today Wear Blue and Orange Day. U.S. bases in the Middle East have come under Iranian attack in response to earlier U.S. strikes on Iran. And U.S. Central Command is saying those strikes are in retaliation for the downing of a helicopter over the Strait of Hormuz, where fortunately the pilots were safe. New York is the first in the nation to mandate that ads disclose if they use AI-generated actors. Governor Hochul signed this in, and SAG-AFTRA, the union representing actors, says they're very happy about it because they need to set up some guardrails. Garden State, New Jersey, getting bad grades in Lung Association's annual State of the Air report. New Jersey is among the worst 25 states in the country for air quality. Mm. So the study finds that it's northern and central Jersey that were hit really hard with ozone pollution, and that 706,000 children in the state are living in areas considered unhealthy at levels of air pollution.
1: So even on the days we don't have an air quality alert, it's
0: we
1: not.
0: We still have an air quality alert.
1: We still have an air quality
0: That's
1: alert.
0: How it feels to some of us. Yeah. Sports. The Yankees beat the Guardians 3-2. Mets lost to the Cardinals 7-0. And if you're suffering from a little bit of brain fog and trying to come up with something, you're trying to tell a story, whatever it is, use your hands. Researchers found that hand movements improve recall and make it easier to explain your thoughts.
1: Okay.
0: Voila.
1: I'm doing it now.
0: Yes.
1: Thank you very much.
0: You're welcome.
1: Coffee helps too.
0: Always.
1: With the brain fog, which I do believe I need to go for cup number
0: three
1: or four, I think, coming up next.
0: About time.
1: You and me taking a hallway trip?
0: Sure.
1: All right. Coming up, we have 3 hours commercial free. That kicks off at 8:20. Don't forget about that. Also, you want to see MJ the Musical in Germany. We have your hookup in about, 7 minutes. Light FM.
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0: All right, we got some great Taylor Swift audio we're about to play. We're about to get you qualified to go to Germany to see MJ the Musical. We got Cash coming up in a few minutes. It's a very busy hump day.
1: A lot going on here.
0: Cubby, Christine, Kristen, our producer in the background, Light FM is on. Thank you for having us on. We know you have options, and you picked us, and we appreciate you. So Taylor Swift did something pretty big last night.
1: Well, yes, we had the premiere of Toy Story 5 in L.A., and Taylor was a complete surprise on stage. It's the first time she sang her song live. I knew it. I knew you.
0: Mm-hmm, yeah.
1: And then she did a duet with Randy Newman.
0: Randy Newman, 82 years old. He looks like he's like 55.
1: Mm-hmm.
0: He's in front of the piano. Taylor Swift in a yellow dress doing this song here. Check it out from Toy Story 5.
2: You got a friend.

0: Yeah, of course, Randy sings in that song, too, mm-hmm. but that was the Taylor part.
1: Yeah,
0: but,
1: because she loves this whole series, and she says Toy Story 5 is her favorite.
0: Yeah.
1: And that song that she wrote for it is so beautiful. Love it.
0: Now I'm going to put you on the spot, Christine. Mm. There's rumors about this whole garden wedding.
1: Right.
0: But some people are committed to it, and they're like, yep, she's having it at the garden. It's going to be July 3rd. And then there are some people saying, no, that might not be true.
1: Well, TMZ is standing by their story that Taylor and Travis are getting married at Madison Square Garden on July 3rd, and it's going to cost them like $20 million.
0: Correct.
1: Diehard Swifties are saying, we're not buying it. There's some who think she's already even married.
0: Oh,
1: and you
0: know,
1: more
0: just of a party?
1: Kept it quiet. Huh. No, that they don't. They think it's like a decoy. Like that's not even gonna.
0: Oh, I see.
1: That's just to throw us off the trail.
0: It's funny. I'm more likely to believe Swifties than I am TMZ, even though TMZ is so good. But when it comes down to Taylor Swift, I think the Swifties kind of know what's up.
1: So
0: maybe the garden thing is kind of like not gonna happen.
1: It seems like a lot. I don't know. You think she would go to all that trouble so we wouldn't know that she's actually getting married at like a restaurant downtown or something? I don't know what to think.
0: We have no idea.
1: What is she up to?
0: How about this for a segue from the massive Taylor Swift to the iconic Michael Jackson? You know, the Michael biopic, which came out a few weeks, people are still buzzing about that.
1: Oh, yeah.
0: And now is the perfect time to experience MJ the Musical on Broadway. Trust us, we've seen this show 4 times, I believe, and it is truly magic. The music, everything.
1: So wonderful. The energy, the cast, like you said, Cubby, the music, the dancing. It's like stepping into a live Michael Jackson concert. And you get an inside look at Michael's creative process during the making of the Dangerous Tour, all while hearing the songs that you grew up loving.
0: You get all the hits, Christine. Thriller, Billie Jean, Bad, Smooth Criminal. I can go on and on and on. All about the Jackson 5. It's great.
1: Mm-hmm.
0: It's all in there. And all week long, we're giving out tickets to see MJ the Musical on Broadway. So caller 10, you get that. And we're adding more to the list here.
1: Yes. One grand prize winner is going to win a trip to Germany to see the international production of MJ the Musical. It's a 3-night weekend, round trip airfare, show tickets, hotel, spending cash. Don't worry, we will take care of all of it. And your odds are good, right, Cubby? Because there's only 5 people this week that are in the running. So
0: be one of those 5 right now. 1-800-222-1067. We'll take caller 10. You'll get the MJ, the Musical on Broadway tickets and qualify to go to Germany. Good luck.
1: And don't forget, you can get your tickets right now at mjthemusical.com and you can give us a call.
0: Now, there's more. After this commercial break,
1: mm-hmm.
0: your chance at $2,500.
1: Whoa.
0: Right after this commercial break is over, you'll hear the cue to win that.
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0: Christine, can we change the lyrics to that song? Walking on maybe a little bit of sunshine today.
1: Oh, yeah, there's a chance of rain today, right?
0: Mainly cloudy today.
1: Oh, okay.
0: And a chance of rain. Could be a thunderstorm later and a high of 82. And the humidity is creeping back up.
1: Oh, lucky us.
0: Tomorrow and Friday, it gets even worse. So you've been warned. 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

0: How would you like your share of $250,000? We'll give you $2,500. We did it about a half hour ago. And we'll do it again when, Christine Nagy?
1: After 11 this morning when Helen Little comes in. You listen for the keyword. It's your chance to win $2,500 and go explore the beautiful United States.
0: Yeah, it's America's birthday. We got some great spots. So spend that money. Have some fun. $2,500, 11 a.m. hour, Light FM.

0: Taylor Swift pulled a surprise last night, huh?
1: She showed up at the Toy Story 5 premiere in L.A. Not only showed up, but she was on stage singing her new song.
0: With her yellow dress. And she's singing right now, The Fate of Ophelia, on Light FM. Cubby and Christine in the morning.

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0: 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Let's go. Game four, New York Knicks in about, let's see here, 11 hours or so.
1: And okay.
0: I'm going to watch the game at home.
1: Good.
0: I can't even go to a watch party if I wanted to, right?
1: No, ticketed event around the garden tonight, Cubby. And that whole area is going to be closed off. So if you don't have a ticket, don't even bother trying to walk by.
0: There you go. All right, go Knicks. 106.7 Light FM.

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Good morning. I'm Helen Little. Oh, how exciting that we have a brand new day today. There has never been a day like today, and there is never going to be another day just like today. How cool is that? It's unique, and we can make whatever we want of today. 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

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Taylor Swift was at the premiere for Toy Story 5 to perform her new song. 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

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Good morning, I'm Helen Little. In the middle of giving you 3 hours of commercial-free music with JT. And what goes around?

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Hey, good morning. I'm Helen Little. You know, today is National Iced Tea Day, something I grew up with. Lots and lots and lots and lots of sugar already in it. Yes, if you're from certain parts of the South, it comes pre-sweetened. Others, nope, you got to add it yourself.

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I'm Helen Little. Coming up this afternoon, I've got more tickets to give away to MJ the Musical on Broadway and qualify you for a trip to see it internationally in Germany. 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

variety from the 80s through today on 106.7 Light FM. So Adele's beau, Rich Paul, said he was not familiar with Adele's music before they met. My guess is that might have been something she liked about him. Here she is on Light FM.

0: It's Aerosmith on 106.7 Light FM, where we've got variety from the 80s through today. Crazy. Well, New York has gone crazy for the NBA Finals, and Game 4 is tonight. I know things were a little rough on Monday, but tonight's our chance to bounce back as the New York Knicks lead the series 2-1, heading into Game 4. It's at Madison Square Garden. Now, the watch party outside of the Garden is back tonight, but, you know, there's a big emphasis on, you know, everybody being level-headed and have a good time, but, you know, don't get violent, don't harass the other fans, and, you know, certainly don't hit anybody or, you know, do things like that, because it's all about having a good time, and that's what we should be doing tonight, and hopefully it'll be a good time with a good victory. Tip-off is 8:30 tonight on ABC7. Knicks are favored to win, but, you know, that's in my heart, they're always favored to win, so can't wait to watch tonight's game. And, of course, it's time for us to...
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Variety from the 80s through today. Good afternoon. I'm Helen Little. Did you know that today is the anniversary of the very first American Idol? Yes, it's come a long way, and she'll be back there next year. Carrie Underwood.

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Are you following us on social media at 106.7 Light FM? 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

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Good afternoon. I'm Helen Little. So this rumor about Madison Square Garden being where Taylor Swift is going to get married might be true. I hear they've got over 1,000 people on the guest list. Yeah, you need a big venue for that.

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Hi, it's Helen Little. I'm so glad to be a part of your day, playing some great songs for you, like this one from Sam Smith.

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Guess what I have? I have tickets to see MJ the Musical on Broadway. I'm giving away this hour to caller 10 at 800-222-1067. 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

He'll be taking the stage this summer at Summer Stage in Central Park. 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

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It's Rich Kaminsky, and there is a heightened sense of excitement in New York City because of the New York Knicks. Game 4 of the NBA Finals tonight at Madison Square Garden. And walking to the Light FM studios today in Midtown, saw a whole bunch of people wearing their Knickerbockers gear proudly. Now, that security perimeter is going to be up all around the garden. They're going to start setting it up at 4 o'clock, so really in minutes, from 29th to 35th Street between 6th and 8th Avenue, closing it to all vehicles and pedestrian traffic, unless you have a reason to be in the area, like a train ticket, or if you want to hit

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The Knicks taking the court tonight, game four of the NBA Finals at Madison Square Garden. And it's being reported that she will be there at the Garden for the game, Taylor Swift. OPA Light FM.

It's funny how when you hear certain songs, you can remember exactly where you were at that point in your life when you first started listening to them. And maybe this is one that does it for you. 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

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And we're doing it with GoTA and somebody that I used to know.

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0: Mariah and Boys to Men, One Sweet Day on Light FM. It's Rich Kaminsky. Thanks for taking me with you. And something to think about as you make your way home. The roads with the most passive-aggressive drivers in the U.S. doing things like tailgating, blocking merges, brake checking, and excessive honking. And there are a few in our area. Central Avenue in Westchester County and Route 17 through Paramus in Jersey.
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0: sure sounds great on 106.7 Light FM. Bruno Mars, I Just Might. And also coming up, the variety you know and love. And I'm breathing for you. Listen for the biggest songs of the summer. And always the best of the 80s and 90s. You're going to want to keep it here.
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Maybe to check out her wedding venue? It is being reported that Taylor Swift will be at Madison Square Garden tonight for the Knicks game. It's the fate of Ophelia on Light FM.

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0: 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Plus, it'll get you qualified for your chance to see it in Germany. The dialogue in German, but the song sung in English. That trip and those tickets tomorrow. And the rest of the week, listen to Helen Little on Light FM to play Michael between 1 and 2 in the afternoon. That'll be your chance to call in and win. Good luck.
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The World Cup, that soccer tournament, kicks off tomorrow with the first match at MetLife Stadium on Saturday. And she will be part of the halftime show at the championship match July 19th in Jersey. 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

It's funny how you can hear your kids listening to songs and artists, and then you get into them too. Like maybe you do have a K-pop Demon Hunters fan in the house. And from that animated Netflix movie, it is Huntrix and Golden on Light FM.

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1: 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I'm Delilah. 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This is New York's Light at Night. Who's this?
2: Hello, this is Tony.
1: Hi, Tony. What can I do for you?
2: Hi, yes, I just want to dedicate a song to my wife of 40 years. Her name's Josie. She's been bedrock to the marriage, two complete careers of 17 moves, and we helped seven godkids, so she's been the bedrock. And I love her so much, and I can't wait to kind of continue our life together.
1: And her name is Josie, 40 years. So tell me something you've discovered about your beloved after 40 years that you never would have imagined when you first met.
2: Truly what I didn't understand or realized was how deep her faith was in God. And helps people a lot, very, very compassionate, and truly cares for people.
1: So you hit the jackpot is what you're saying.
2: I did.
1: You hit the jackpot when it came to the woman that you got to spend your life loving.
2: Yes, ma'am, I sure did.
1: And would she say the same about you?
2: I don't know, Ed. I think she's a better half, put it that way.
1: All right, let me find a song for you. You have a great night and a great summer.
2: Thank you.
3: Would you dance?

Would you cry if you saw me crying? Would you save my soul?